wild thing, I think I love you. 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So come on and

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You move me.

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We're cutting like knives in a fist fight. And I found you with a bottle of wine. Your head in the curtains and heart like the 4th of July. You swore and said we are not. We are not shining stars. This I know, I never said we are. Though I've never been through hell like that. I've closed enough windows to know you can never look.